now. 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Hell no.

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0: 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I watched it getting smaller up in the sky for a minute or two. And I thought about you.
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I'd lay it on the line down to my last dime.

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Front page obituary, he was a millionaire. He left his fortune to some guy he barely knew. His kids were mad as hell.

47 in the tank, y'all. It's a hand-me-downer, but it cranks, y'all. Sure, right, it's a little pain.

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2: Hit country.
1: Tout le week-end, tous les gros sons du country.